0: shines and different things. And a lot of things I can't do. I can't play basketball like every other black person in America. But I can act. I know how to go to that true spot in myself because I'm there every day. I can be me. I can be whoever because I'm true to me. I can go to neutral easily. A lot of people, black, white, Mexican, young or old, fat or skinny, have a problem being true to themselves. They have a problem looking in the mirror and looking directly into their own soul.
1: To the Batmobile. Let's go. Atomic batteries to power. Turbines to speed.
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Matters of the mind of sharing for passengers of time. Buying into passionless design. When money is king, it's not funny to the moneyless kings. Trying to rule the soul. 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Yeah. 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For the wasteman. Live for the wasteland. Obsessed with the size of the waistband. Real Louis, fake smile and a fake tan. But that's real fear behind the Ray-Bans. The artist could spend a million years trying to paint man to miss a feature. That's a complex beast. Children born into conflicts before they can speak. Getting sworn into concepts they can't understand. Certain parts of the land, they are harvesting man. 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Trying to hear our own voices till the silence stops. 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

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Rejuvenate. I've got about a quarter, century of pain, recruiter. 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

0: life. 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
1: Slumber, you're an animal, info, just let it burn.
0: Usher. 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

breeze is biblical. 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

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No more. 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

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Yeah. 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

0: 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Just not like you.
1: Yeah.
0: Not like you.
1: Oh, well, the real nigga, please stand up. And all the fakes, sit down. 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

0: What's it like growing up in two families?
1: Amazing, but a bit nervous about what's going to happen in the future.
0: Yeah?
1: Yeah, nervous about that.
0: Nervous about which aspects?
1: A bit afraid that bad things might happen.
0: Right. Why do you think that?
1: Afraid of the future for some reason.
0: Do you look forward to the future?
1: I do look forward to some of the future, but not all of it. I'm going to Africa in August to see my grandmother, and I like to see my grandmother. I would really like to see my grandmother.
0: Yeah.
1: I'm also looking forward to getting to order some Lego bricks because I'm gonna order some more Lego.
0: Yeah. So what kind of things are you not looking forward to?
1: Forward to?
0: Like not like things that you don't want about the future.
1: Well, I'm not looking forward to seeing like some strange things happening and like something new that I've not heard of. Fabi says that like fighting with like sharp weapons and guns is bad.
0: Well, thank you very much for talking to me today.
1: You're welcome.
0: Just for the recording, what's your name and how old are you?
1: 7.
0: Alright, thank you very much.
1: Did you record that?
0: Yeah.
1: And, how did you?
0: To record that.

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That's how I feel. You out of order. 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

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Step on them fuckers 8 times. Still going 73, thank God there's an exit coming up. But the mother F-U-C-K's wrong. 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She's racing at me. 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

If you care for driving, don't read this and have an accident. She glanced to look at it and laughed at it. Thought we had a connect. No sense dwelling makes. Never been a more compelling case than the model covered in Lori yelling mace. Who fell from grace. 11 stories for storytelling while the whore was yelling grace. The vocal cords were swelling and her voice was more hoarse than choice selling space. Still they swarmed the gates on my fancy estate to greet Norman Bates with a warm embrace. Let your answer your gates. Don't ask me for a date, though you're late. Well, the sentiment's great. But wait, think this been a mistake. You wanted to intimidate. I want to intimidate. I have infinite hate and my blood is mainly cause that I came up. Wait.

0: corner.
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2: Yes, sir.
1: Nigga, I'm the nigga let y'all in the blood module when they didn't want no two P's and the B's in that motherfucker. 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Real, real, real talk, nigga. 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

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He told darling to bank it, but couldn't avoid the blue blanket. 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

plotting on talent, cause he didn't know my man from Adam. Shorty's 5 minutes past, shorty's 3 o'clock, now shorty's quarter past. I think shorty's into thugs that can hold down a part-time job. City boy ain't trying to cuff unless he's got the locks, unless he calls the shots, within reason, whatnot. City boy smoking a frag on break, city boy grateful, piece of brain. City boys ain't shameful, needless to say. Tricky trying to even spread on plate, picky cut at the whiteness, I needed pain. 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City boy smoking a frag on break, city boy grateful, piece of brain. City boys ain't shameful, needless to say. 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I wanna be another, I know you don't do friends and you don't like maybes. I wanna be another, I ain't trying to be significant other. 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

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So all the best pupils turn to oligarchs. From a schools of minnows get minus if you are not a shark. The manhood fragile, the plans push cattle. The judgment that come from on high still often made by the clan hood's gavel. Appointed by the masters of the masses. What's a celebrity really but a distraction? Pledge to a constitution of captions. Idols I

0: Do you have any feelings of remorse about being in this business?
1: No, I have no feelings of conscience because, for me, it's a business. The same as the man with the liquor store. He sells his whiskey to alcoholics, for them it's a business. I sell my drugs to drug addicts. It's my business. It's all a profit.
2: A fellow can start narcotics, I would say, at any age, really, of course, and within a matter of 3 to 6 months, starting out at about $4 or $6 a day, going all the way up to $100 a day, have it.
3: The drug problem, in all its complex facets, is a challenge to everyone. We are all potential drug takers, if not heroin, then tranquilizers, stimulants, sleeping pills, and alcohol. Even if we live in the country's finest communities, our children, at this moment, may be experimenting with marijuana, hallucinogenics,

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2: You know, when I was a kid growing up, I used to love playing outside, riding bikes. 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

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Ain't switching, mind on missions. Mind on in millions, mind on in millions. I'm trying to call a sex symbol to eat my kids up. They say more money, more problems. Bring on the problems. Bring on the problems. Bring on the problems.

ain't creepin', shall slide on. 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They ain't switching. 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I'm trying to call a sex symbol to eat my kids up.

They say more money, more problems. 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They say more money, more problems. 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

0: to show 'em. 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
1: Yeah.
0: That's cool. 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
1: Hey, don't let none of this disrespect you, you feel me? 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
1: me.
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0: 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It's all good. Don't worry about it. Like I said, I'll be home late.
1: She heard I found a new love. She heard I found a new love. 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The more you want something, it's harder to function. 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But a woman's intuition always picks up on your sense. My new love, she has to play the bench. My old love was her, I split the rent. Damn.

Son, listen to me. 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

0: Hip, hip, hop.
1: You only heard that in a second, huh? All them phones still activated, let's go.
2: They said Tony with the Cybertruck, he hit the switch and lighted up. Tony told her stay home and said none, I wasn't tight enough. Tony left the barbershop, it's lining like geometry. Spray on that Fugia, it was made in 1833. What's your mama maiden name? Your Addy and your D.O.B. No call, no text, old hoes get the C and D. When I get this haircut, my heart chopper flares up. I'm talking elevation, niggas gotta take the stairs up. I'm about to cop the winery with streaming bread. Shitty blonde tannic oranges that got some legs. Couple reds on the teak wood spread. We eat good bread like focaccia and lobiani. Everything that I got was born from a fresh shape up. When that barber lift that cape up and I hop out of that chair, hit the duster on my back, oil sheen in the air. I know the world is mine, shit, it happened every time.

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1: Slick shit, man, that's all we do. 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
1: 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Shit, he made it. 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
1: See, as hell. 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
3: Jim, see this all fucking TV, man.
4: I'm sorry.
3: Got the fucking cable off. 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Yeah, the motherfucking crazy horse to do. That'll work. Damn, shit on this motherfucker. 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

0: Hey, motherfuckers, welcome back to the $20 sack pyramid. I'm your host, motherfucking OG Henny Loke, and we're back with our two final contestants, Duck Motherfucking Mouth and Bootney Lee Farnsworth. They'll be playing for a $20 sack of Endo and a $35 gift certificate to the Compton Swap Meet. All right, y'all bitches got 30 seconds to answer five motherfucking questions. Lonnie, you ready with that clock? Well, let the games begin.
1: All right, man. We got to do that shit, man.
2: Hell yeah, man.
1: We can do that shit right now. We
2: got to
1: do that shit right now. Okay, you ready?
2: Hell yeah, man.
1: You ready? You ready?
2: I'm ready.
1: All right, let's go. Endo. Cabby. Buddha.
3: Should I used to say,
1: Hocus Pocus.
3: Oh, things that people smoke.
1: Right, that shit with you. Step to me and let me suck your dick.
3: Things that Tim Dog
1: was saying. Yeah, that's it right there.
3: Oh, yeah. Come on, keep going, man. Hurry up.
1: PCRs, TVs and shit. Them socks and shit. Oh, that box in your room and shit.
3: Oh, shit, I came up on loose.
1: That's it, that's it right
3: there. Yeah, that's it. Hurry up, man. Hurry up.
1: Imbo. Halle Berry.
3: Bad bitches.
1: Yo, Annie Clarice.
3: Oh, bitches, I'm on the fuck.
1: That's it right there.
3: Okay.
1: That's it.
3: Come on, hurry up.
1: I know Doc. Dre gonna do my music and shit. Snoop and me be going to the swap meet.
3: Oh, I know that one. Things that niggas be saying to get the pussy.
1: That's it right there. That's it. 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
1: Fip Hip Hop sur fip.fr.
2: I got a few things I want to say about a lady I met the other day. She had a wig on and was white to the bone.
3: White to the bone.
1: To the
2: she
1: bone.
2: Was real hip on the LSD trip. Sister was neat and had the longest eyelashes I ever did see.
3: Oh, yeah?
2: They look like branches from a palm tree. That's the way they look to me. Like I said before, she was real hip and acted like me. She didn't see. But the branches on her eyes made sister out of a lot. Flooding and sticking together and thing.
1: And thing.
2: Let me quit high-siding and tell you about sister's mind.
1: You must call sister's mind.
2: Damnedest thing I ever did see. I played a game. You know, it's always the same. Like I was shooting at her and she had in fact trapped me. To a pad we tripped and had cheese and wine.
3: Cheese and wine?
2: I asked her when we was gonna eat. She said I just had a white folks treat. I sure would have rather
3: me.
2: Let me quit high-siding and tell you about sister's mind. Damnedest thing I ever did see. She was in college. She really had a lot of white knowledge.
1: Oh, yeah.
2: We laid on pillows and watched Tom Jones.
1: She
2: cried and screamed and told me that white man was a dream. Some kind of way the conversation got on black, and she said she didn't believe in that. She said she was an American Negro, and that African stuff had to go. Integration was her thing, and Angela Davis ought to be shamed. By this time, I was so mad. I got up to go, and she asked me when we was going to the show. Never, I said, and slammed the door. Let me quit high-siding and tell you about sister's mind.
3: Yeah, tell us about her mind.
2: Damnedest thing I ever did see. She didn't have one.
3: Right on, sure didn't.

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Diverge. 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Dare upon domains reserved for a demiurge. As we die like tryptamine while methyl metal's in the middle. Zip to dream states of ever-present riddles. Cosmic conundrums. Where do we go and come from? Simpler shadows of dimensions too complex to mention. With tongues tamed in one temporal, three spatial, the sentiment melts as if it were glacial. We sense but slices of a story occurring in one scene. Partial perspectives of a grander scheme. Hidden angles at edges of glass that looks. Faint folds that dwell in cracks and nooks. Eluding the musings of solid obsessed souls. Blind to their brilliance. Chasing regressed goals. Dancing between fates of waking fantasies, projecting futures that plan to be invalidated.

via outdated maps of reality. Will denial seal a fated collapse of humanity? Is it Earth? Let's wait and see. Or is it wait. It's me that has an ability to steer this vessel through storms with ambitious humility. Transform norms to regenerative societies and give next generations a chance of prosperity. So I breathe. Meditate on motions that can ride rising oceans. Breathe. 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Breathe. 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

0: I was like, man, I never experienced this. I'd always had the hip hop crowd, the people that love hip hop, but this was like a mainstream, like to have little kids like, they're like, you know, we all, you know, singing the song. I was like, that's when I started feeling the difference and felt that the song was reaching people that I had never reached before.
1: It's a Bobby Caldwell record that I had never heard.
0: The funny part about it, I never knew he was white until we sampled him.
2: Just the idea alone of, you know, somebody thinking enough of your work to want to rework it. Oddly enough, we started to see sales of the original as well. People like Common, who think enough of the material that make this, you know, have a second life. It's great.
0: I'm grateful to have a song that I created 14 years ago that I can perform now. It just goes to show you, you know, the power of music that can translate throughout the years. And I'm like, you know, I'm grateful for that.

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The ambulance is over there, still doing a second train.

I promise you, in this show we're going to bring you a variety of entertainment. Variety of artists, variety of music and dance. We have all learned that the taste of the pudding is in the eating. Tonight, I've got something special for you. Nice people, all of you, wherever you be, watching and listening to what we're doing. Now, I did a composition. Yara Manyangobi. The meaning of that is that the children of today are automatically the leaders of tomorrow. And as we, the older ones, are feeding out of the show, we are expecting the younger ones to come up, pick it up, and do better than what we did. And when I see young people, more so at your tender age, having the courage to come forth and give out one of the endowments given to you by the Almighty God.

0: and whispering to what we dream.
1: I had them label checks going out to this. 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

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For the word this, abortion of your click type. Distortion of the disc, it's not an invite. 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

one. 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

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They was talking money, I needed a translator. 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You stamp your mail, I'm a mail that stamps.

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I remember I was on bail and shit, you know what I'm saying? This damn, the beat ran out. Fuck it, that's enough right there. Fuck it, I ain't even gotta talk.

0: Yeah. Yo. Okay. You know niggas can't write like this,
1: one,
0: right?
1: One, two.
0: Okay.
1: Let's about to do it.
0: Yeah, I'm gonna show these niggas something. Who pen game? Yeah. Yeah.

0: I think creativity is the way that we connect to our spirit.
1: I have had this thought recently. Actually, I had like an experience. And my body was like the whole like world, I guess. And my leg was like, my leg was a whirlpool and people were going down and they were like dying, but like at the same time in another part of my body, like things were being born, and I was like, you know, the like mother, but I was like the murderer, and I was everything. I was everything at once in my body. And I was walking forward. I was like this force, this energetic force moving forward the whole time, but real slow. And I came away from that vision like, oh, everything is exactly as it should be. And people are playing the game that they chose to play. And they is me, and we are killing each other and being horrible and dark and beautiful and light at the same time. And it's all moving us forward on the path that humans are meant to be on, but very slowly. But I came away feeling like, but it's at the pace that it's meant to be at for what we need to do and be to get to where we need to get to. Where we need to get to. This is where we need to.

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0: You run from the spirit of repossession. 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I buy bitches, you buy them sections. You buy watches, I buy collections. 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

0: question marks block your blessings. 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

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Therapy showed me how to open up. It also showed me I don't give a fuck. The two-time Gemini with the genocide. I'm generous however you want it. I'll be the gentle kind. 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The agenda of mine. 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Heavy jeans like Genovese. I drop your Pentagon to show up at your gender reveal. And tell them give me mine. I son niggas. I am the general. Wear my gin and juice. 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I generate residuals, bitch. Get off my genitals. 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

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And now I stay on target and refuse to miss. And I still make hits for beats. 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

0: Yo, Ice, you've been down with this struggle for a long time, man. Why don't you drop some knowledge for these brothers who want to get involved in this war?
1: Take notes, real gangsters with trench coats, gray suits, black ties, and they seek votes. And you're not to be misled. They'll kill you in your fucking bed. They don't sell dope, yo, excuse me, yes they do. But they don't look that much like me or you. But if you pull off the sheets and expose them, they'll call up like snakes and show fangs of venom. Now I've been a soldier for years, representing the tattooed tears. Other brothers locked with no choice, left in the bowels of the devil with no voice. Phones are tapped, my crib is bugged, my car's tailed from club to club. And this ain't no fucking joke, they wanna see a nigga broke. You can't slip if you slip, you're out. You gotta know what you're talking about. Drop science every chance you get. Hit direct and indirect. Speaking cold cause you're never alone. That's why I use this low tone. Follow this and you might grow older. This is a message to the soldier.

Now they killed King and they shot X. Now they want me, you could be next. All you gotta do is speak too loud. All you gotta do is be too proud. Cause once you let them know who you are and where you at, you better watch your back. Cause you might think that you're just dope while you're living in a sniper scope. Not trying to scare you, but there's danger if you get too deep. Some nights I don't sleep. All you wanna do is tell the truth. All you wanna do is save the youth. Ice Cube knows, Soldier knows, PE knows, they throw death blows. And if you got kids or a girl that's true, they'll move on them too. But when I'm gone,

attacked is ignoring the simple fact that they never meant for us to speak. They had planned to keep the black man weak, but rap hit the streets. Black rage amplified over dope beats. Now they wanna shut us down, and they don't fuck around.

composed of real thugs. This info is not beneficial to the groups that go by three initials, so they try to discredit. They'll dog you with an edit. Print the words the way you never said it, but we gotta make them regret it, soldier.

know a lot of brothers out there want to get into this war, you know what I'm saying? A lot of sisters got a lot of knowledge they want to drop on our people. But right now they moving to shut down all hip-hop. The First Amendment has absolutely nothing to do with black people. At the time the Constitution was written, we were considered nothing but property. The expectation of having black people speak on records never came to mind. So we gotta move. But believe me, all the other black leaders have been silenced. And most of the time it's been violent. So if you choose to get in this war, realize what you're in for.

if you're thinking about going to a show, a classical concert, or seeing the superstars from India, or a local Bhangra gig, if for any reason at all, the show doesn't take place, then you get a no-nonsense refund. We won't give you any excuses. We will put your money on the table as you rightly deserve. So make sure your next ticket is bought at Sina Radio and you can go to the show with peace of mind. Well worth the journey. It could turn out to be very, very cheap.

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A museum day, incredible. But I'm not deep in thought, I just ate an edible. It's weird we associate the entertainment that people gravitate toward with how big their brain is. Where's the line between seeking understanding and performing and exercising personal branding?

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And then he says it's good to hear your voice again and that it's hard to ask it, but he's calling with a question. Cause he's been working real hard, he's trying to make a new start, an honest to God fresh beginning. 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
0: Chilling. 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
1: yeah. 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
0: All right, that's cool.
1: Peace, man.

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0: Yo, what's up, P? Yo, not man, just cool and kick back in the studio with DJ Scratch, my man Frank B, reminiscing about how we was trying to shop our demo and everybody was dishing, you know what I'm saying?
1: Yo, P, tell him what's up, man.
0: We was cool in my car one day, you see, clocking a double nickel on the L.I.E. When it dawned on us that it was 10 o'clock, turn on the tunes to hear the DJs rock. The hands got the clapping, the fingers got the snapping. Ian, I was cooling, biggest man, we was snapping. In and out of fantasies on how large we can get. Cooling rocks and Benzes with the ground effect kits. I wanted black, E Woods on the two-tone. Stupid booming systems with the hands-free phone. The dream gets better and I would like to go warm, but I was brought back to reality by a toot of a horn. Smoke everywhere, or just what we needed. On the way to shop our demo in the car we needed. Feeling real low, low enough to die, holding up traffic on the FDR drive. We had to play ourselves in the festive gear. He double had to push YMD steer. They were in our dreams, the crew with golden limos, and all we kept saying was, please listen to my demo. Please listen to my demo. 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
2: In the year 87 when we first took off, when I jumped in B68 and broke north. Walking the big city streets of Manhattan, buildings, whole nine yards, so enchanting. Thinking if we got a chance, we could rock it. Funky Fresh demo tape in my pocket, we was walking and got this twice today. Then we stopped at 1974 Broadway. We walked in with grins on our chins, and P had juice with Mr. Virgil Sims. He played the tape and we started.

0: 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We're in the back room, things was lovey-dovey. Met Mom Resnick and his father Juggy. 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We signed the dollar line, that we fresh wicked member. 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
1: I saw the writing on the Paul wall. 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Hearts on doors and dicks on mall stalls. Valley's on Mr. Show, think you better call Saul. I'm nobody. 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

0: King Hippo, Moe's Pavement, Davis, Les Wilco, four finger ring in a safe that says Bilbo. I'm more Benny Hill show, moving at half speed. Watch Kill List, wait for the last scene. Oatly in a canteen, chewing on flaxseed. Rap with bad back, ice pack knee, you can't see. It's not that I can't see, it's just I can't see far or close. But there's a spot right in the middle that I can totally see, like, perfectly. Like, really.
1: Ask him for the time, and he might reply. Any minute now, any moment. Ask him for the time, and he might reply. 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

0: explain.
1: Precious short in this torch, surviving the most thoughts. Dreams of fighting for my freedom in the most high courts. When jump shots get blocked, and dreams get shattered. And when the day turns night, souls get bruised and battered. Cheap labor for a favor from your cotton picking neighbors. Got to work your ass off just to show you got flavor. Life savers won't help you when you're breaking your back. And I'm saying, keep talking about raising this check. I look in heaven. I see myself rolling the 7 or 11 so I can recoup the loot that I'm spending. Pray to God for divine intervention on my life. Repent for my sins because I don't want strikes. Relief from contracts to make new contacts. The game gets played but still remains the facts that I gotta wake up and see through the charades. Because I'm still living in a modern day slave trade. Sipping on holy water looking for divine.
2: Supernatural. Perhaps.
3: Change one tape, the entire process is regeared. 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

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And I was thinking, if the 60s and 70s were now, Isaac Hayes would have his own 900 number.

G. Yo, Cool G. Yo, I'm doing this record. 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We all gonna do just one part because, you know, we came a long way. You know, from back in the Martin Luther King days, Malcolm X, and hard to tell. Now that we see Nelson Mandela's

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I bought an iPhone that travels through time. FaceTime and got younger me on the line. Soon as he saw me, he just started crying. I told him, relax, everything gonna be fine. He wiped off his face, said he trying to be strong. But some days he feel like he doing it wrong. I told him, hold on, and passed off my phone to my oldest son and my youngest one. Said, I want you to look them straight in their face. Do that look like you've been making mistakes. Fame is a drug you was chosen to take. Unfortunately, can't be sober and great. You're just like a flower the world wanna hold. They sniff on your petals until you get old. And then they dispose, a new flower grows. Can't take it personal, that's just how I go. Soon you gon' notice your high coming down. And that's the point that I call you from now. This is the fall off, I'm falling off how the rappers do when they can't find a new sound. Missing the day they was hot all year round. But like

What the fuck is a soul? Must be cushy, cook and see. Pieces of that cookie crumble. Pieces in the hustle and flow. Right down to the center. Hey, remember when the witches used to handle us? Till we got the black tinted trucks. It's a muscle through the muscle of the crew. 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
1: But I'm taking away
0: Knicks,
1: on
0: Mets, Yanks, Jets, Nets, Giants.

0: And that's fine, cause we outside for the third time. That New York state of mind. 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

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Tell your spirit why you feeling it's a rap in the booth. 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Boy, you selfish as fuck. That's really why you scared of being a parent. Boy, that therapy needed, I dare you to seek it, but I lose a bet. Your respect won't get given till we posting your death. It's clear you wish you got your flowers sent. You eat and fertilize in a balance shit. Now go and stand in the sun and use them fake tears to water your roots. Take that mask off and tell them the truth. Let's talk about it.

too. You bum bitches can never. You bitches is broke, you're pitiful, you're sad. You need something better to do with your fucking life and your fucking time. We traveling, we around the world, you bitches is stuck on your couches. These bitches is out here playing games. We not out here joking with you hoes. Keep selling.

these games tended to be heavily text-based. The graphics they did feature were typically first-person, with dungeons displayed in rudimentary 3D, and they featured a range of RPG elements, often inspired by or copied from Dungeons & Dragons, such as character creation, character stats, leveling up, acquiring new gear, monsters to fight that get progressively stronger further into the game, and an emphasis on dungeons.

rushing home on my touch just to talk to God. 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I talk to myself and the ghosts that appear, but I'm high off my melanin, so they ain't even here. 22 beers, gin and Ciroc, forever airing these niggas that trying to give me the cock. Cause I'm a lot of things, my darling, but I'm never a fuck. I pissed a lot of people off wearing coats that are fox. And yeah, I feel bad about that shit when I'm sad. 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And I smoke me a fag. 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

fumes, and I make your heart bleed like my uterus on its cycle. 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My whole life is based on tactics of survival, marks on my body from beatings that look tribal. I've got a lot of demons, but I'm still spraying at you pussy holes quicker than semen. 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So the dad shoots himself in the head, it's a sour block.

0: hip-hop, bro. 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It's cool.
1: I just know that you have a great talent. I'm serious. You have that dream.
0: Thanks, my
1: brother.

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0: world is not poor. 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There are very few poor countries in this world. Most countries are rich. The Philippines are rich. Brazil is rich. Mexico is rich. Chile is rich. Only the people are poor. But there's billions to be made there, to be carved out and be taken. There's been billions for 400 years. The capitalist European and North American powers have carved out and taken the timber, the flax, the hemp, the cocoa, the rum, the tin, the copper, the iron, the rubber, the bauxite, the slaves, and the cheap labor. They have taken out of these countries. These countries are not underdeveloped, they're overexploited.
1: Ce qu'on a commencé tard, la musique à la base on n'y croyait pas. J'ai dû bosser comme un fou, abusé, je me devais, j'avais trop les parts. J'suis entouré de la 320 000, la colique les mêmes sont depuis le départ.

0: hip-hop.
1: One time for your motherfucking mind. Yeah. This is Erotic in the House with my nigga Jamal.